Tell me who you're loyal to. Is it money, is it fame, is it is a drink? Is it coming down with the loud pipes in the rain? Big chillin' only for the power in your name. Tell me who you're loyal to. Is it love?

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1: 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Complaints must be lodged within 20 working days of the broadcast date. For information about New Zealand's broadcast code, check out the Broadcasting Standards Authority website, bsa.govt.nz.

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0: PM News at 5. Talofa koe, I'm Vamaila Leatinu'u. The cost of living for the average New Zealand household increased 3.2% in the 12 months to the June 2026 quarter, according to figures released by Stats NZ today. The 3.2% increase, measured by the Household Living Costs Price Indexes, follows a 2.1% increase in the 12 months to the March 2026 quarter. Stats NZ spokesperson Nicola Groudon says higher petrol prices were the largest contributor to the increase in household living costs in the 12 months to the June 2026 quarter. National Party leader and Prime Minister Christopher Luxon is adamant he will not work with the Opportunity Party due to their taxation policy. The Opportunity Party is on the cusp of gaining the 5% threshold it needs to contest this year's general election. Labour leader Chris Hipkins is ruling out supporting a lands or wealth tax, key policies that are driving the Opportunity Party's election campaign.
1: The Labour Party has absolutely ruled out supporting a lands tax or a wealth tax. That is not going to change. I'm not going to turn around after the election and say, well, all of the things that I said that I would do or wouldn't do before the election, I'm going to change that through coalition negotiations. I've been very clear. We're ruling that out. It's not going to happen.
0: A new settlement initiative is helping Tongan families prepare for life in New Zealand before they even board their flights. The Pacific Settlement Support Services, alongside Social

0: PM in News at 6. Whakalofalai atu, I'm Vamaila Leatinu'u. Pacific people are being hospitalised with respiratory illnesses at more than twice the rate of other New Zealanders, and many are developing heart disease decades earlier than the rest of the population. The Cardiac and Respiratory Foundation New Zealand says it's time to tackle those challenges together to push for better prevention, faster access to treatment, and more equitable care. Chief Executive Letitia Harding outlines key challenges that contribute to the high rates among Māori and Pacific families.
1: Sometimes just getting to the hospital, getting to appointments is a barrier. We need to be looking at ways that we can push things into the community, relate a little bit better for Pacific people to come into the hospital. We need to toughen up healthy home standards. If landlords aren't meeting those, then they need to be facing tough penalties. You know, you've got to be living in a warm, dry house.
0: A bitter winter freeze continues to grip much of the country today, driving nationwide power demand to an all-time high. Met Service recorded severe sub-zero temperatures across both islands early this morning, with Waiouru dropping to minus 7.7 degrees and Hamilton Airport recording its coldest morning of the year at minus 3.2. The widespread freeze pushed national power usage to a record peak of over 7,100 megawatts on Monday morning. National grid operator Transpower told Radio New Zealand that power generation has been ramped up to meet the surge and no outages are expected.

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1: These girls, yeah, they come around, they come around. Yeah, but who can drive you crazy? Look at all this greatness, look at all these haters.

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1: I need you to be my peace, my safe space. 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

0: 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You got Riggs Gabs, producer Louis.
1: Top of the morning.
2: Top of the morning, man.
1: Cold morning too.
0: Oh yeah, it was freezing this morning.
2: Hello, oloketa everyone.
0: Happy Vanuatu Language Week.
2: Yes, indeed.
0: Say the right greeting.
2: It says that.
0: Okay, you're lucky. I was just checking.
2: Anyway.
0: Don't crash out on me. Yeah, it's too early.
2: Yeah, speaking about the midweek crash out, man, I got some things I want to get off my chest around 7:15. Maybe I'll do it earlier. Maybe I'll crash out right now.
0: Ah! Oh my gosh. I almost crashed out when someone parked in my parking.
2: Oh, damn.
0: I'm going to talk about that later.
2: That's the thing, though. No one knows that it's your parking.
0: That's unspoken work rules. We're going to go through the rules once again.
2: Oh, man.
0: In the 7:30. Don't make me bang the desk again.
2: Oh, my gosh, man. We also got the yunk. We're going to be reminiscing, going back in time, man. Thinking about the good old days when the world was a better place, was it? I don't know. Anyways, we'd love to know what you're up to today. 466 on the text line, 0800-223-103. Man, let's all catch up together after this one here. Bruno Mars, I just might.

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3: How we doing, everybody? We've got to do a welfare check-in before we get into the rest of the show. Happy Wednesday.
0: Happy hump day,
3: man. I know a lot of us are feeling the cold this morning. Hoya, where?
0: Oh, man.
3: Get out of bed.
0: It was one of those ones where you're driving and

0: is a gas watch. The Yugo in Onehunga, 283. The Yugo in Tasman, Waitomo Epsom, 287. 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That is your gas watch for your Wednesday.
1: Man, how good, how good. Get out there and fill up your cars. I need to go fill up my car, actually. I need to stop riding on E. Anyways, coming up in the next 4 minutes, something happened to me that just proved I am getting way too old when I'm getting injured this easily. I'll tell you about it after this. It's Underwater, it's Saw, it's on New FM.

0: Son of Water. So it's on New FM, the beat of the Pacific, 9 minutes past 7 o'clock for your Wednesday morning. Now, honestly, man, as time progresses and we get a little bit older, the body starts, I would say, doing some funny things. You know what I mean? Gabs, you're getting older and...
1: Can't relate.
0: The body just isn't the same as it used to be when you're... And your teens, even in your 20s, man, you know, it's time's progressed.
1: If you are in your 20s and you're listening right now, make the most.
0: Honestly, it's such a weird thing. As soon as you just clock past that 30 line, oh my gosh, everything just starts falling apart, man.
1: I don't appreciate

and she's up and about. Slamming the doors in there, moving around like nothing's going. Oh my gosh. I've come to realize that, man. And I wanted to hear from you guys. 466 on the text line. 0800-223-103. What do you do for your partner that they don't do for you? I need to hear from you guys, man. We all come together, put together our thoughts and feelings, all right? Here's Kenyon Brown. Hula Hoop. It's on New.

if he move right there, you know. Yes, sir. This song will make you a happy man and a happy girl. Boom shot.

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You're tuning on in right now, making our way through the music lineup. And coming up next month, 12th of August, you do not want to miss out. It's going to be so much fun. I cannot wait. 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I cannot wait to celebrate all of our artists. 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Other than that, we cannot wait to see you there August 12th, next month. Right now, we're going back into it with the Pussycat Dolls, Don't Ya. Okay. Just around the corner, we got your gas watch traffic alerts as well. Right here.